Classic rock at night when the levee breaks. Led Zeppelin for a Friday. 56% of people do this. Maybe you've done it already today. We'll find out what it is, if you're part of the majority or not. Sloan after AC/DC. 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

0: Classic Rock at Night with the good in everyone. 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It is a scary moment, isn't it, that you feel you've lost all your brain capacity? 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
11: Tonight will be mainly cloudy with some gusting winds that will become light after midnight. We'll get to a low of 15. Tomorrow, we'll start the weekend with a mix of sun and cloud and the chance of showers in the afternoon. We'll get to a high of 23, and on Sunday, a similar forecast with a mix of sun and cloud, the chance of showers, and a high of 24. I'm Joseph Godin. 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

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What is your take? York would love to know again on Monday morning. This is your chance to kind of have your say. You pick a hot topic and you get to have your opinion. 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

0: Classic rock at night on the Boulevard of Broken Dreams. There's Green Day on a Friday night. Well, it's a big weekend, Father's Day, free fishing weekend around Ontario. Maybe you want to get out and do something fun with Dad. Just be careful if you are going out. You know, people get hurt all the time on a weekend. Approximately 22,000 kids are injured in their house each year from bunk beds. Yeah, summertime, maybe kids having sleepovers. You got bunk beds, be careful. We've all seen Stepbrothers, right?
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That's The Who. Won't Get Fooled Again. Loud music apparently has a various effect on your health beyond your ears. Sorry, what's that? I couldn't hear you. Cranking up rock and roll for a Friday. Nickelback after Foreigner. 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

0: Classic Rock at Night with Rockstar and Nickelback. So you know the scene in Castaway that Tom Hanks can't watch because it's too painful? It's the scene where the character comes home and returns the pocket watch to Helen Hunt's character. He said in that scene, Tom made a gesture that Tom would make, not the character. So he didn't like his acting, so he can't watch that scene. It's too painful. And here I thought it was that scene where he pulls out his own tooth. I guess I was wrong.
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6: Tonight will be mainly cloudy with some gusting winds that will become light after midnight. We'll get to a low of 15. Tomorrow, we'll start the weekend with a mix of sun and cloud and the chance of showers in the afternoon. We'll get to a high of 23, and on Sunday, a similar forecast with a mix of sun and cloud, the chance of showers, and a high of 24. I'm Joseph Godin. 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

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Good luck.

0: on a Father's Day weekend. Happy Dad Day to all. Sunday's the big day. You want to get out and do something with Dad. Yeah, maybe you want what Dad wants. He wants to spend time with family, and that's according to the latest poll. He wants outdoor activities, and he wants to do personal time for hobbies. So maybe you want to just leave Dad alone on Sunday. Let him watch his game. Let him fall asleep on the couch and snore in front of the television.
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9: Tonight will be mainly cloudy with some gusting winds that will become light after midnight. We'll get to a low of 15. Tomorrow, we'll start the weekend with a mix of sun and cloud and the chance of showers in the afternoon. We'll get to a high of 23, and on Sunday, a similar forecast with a mix of sun and cloud, the chance of showers, and a high of 24. I'm Joseph Godin. 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
7: Tonight will be mainly cloudy with some gusting winds that will become light after midnight. We'll get to a low of 15. Tomorrow, we'll start the weekend with a mix of sun and cloud and the chance of showers in the afternoon. We'll get to a high of 23, and on Sunday, a similar forecast with a mix of sun and cloud, the chance of showers, and a high of 24. I'm Joseph Godin. 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
4: Today will be mainly cloudy with a chance of showers and risk of a thunderstorm this afternoon. We'll get to a high of 23 with a humidex of 26. Tonight, it'll be partly cloudy with a continued risk of a thunderstorm early on and then clear. We'll get to a low of 13. Tomorrow, look for a mix of sun and cloud with a chance of showers and a high of 24. And on Monday, we'll have periods of rain and a high of 20. I'm Joseph Godin. 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
2: Today will be mainly cloudy with a chance of showers and risk of a thunderstorm this afternoon. We'll get to a high of 23 with a humidex of 26. Tonight, it'll be partly cloudy with a continued risk of a thunderstorm early on and then clear. We'll get to a low of 13. Tomorrow, look for a mix of sun and cloud with a chance of showers and a high of 24. And on Monday, we'll have periods of rain and a high of 20. I'm Joseph Godin. 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
2: Today will be mainly cloudy with a chance of showers and risk of a thunderstorm this afternoon. We'll get to a high of 23 with a humidex of 26. Tonight, it'll be partly cloudy with a continued risk of a thunderstorm early on and then clear. We'll get to a low of 13. Tomorrow, look for a mix of sun and cloud with a chance of showers and a high of 24. And on Monday, we'll have periods of rain and a high of 20. I'm Joseph Godin. 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
2: Today will be mainly cloudy with the chance of showers and risk of a thunderstorm this afternoon. We'll get to a high of 23 with a humidex of 26. Tonight, it'll be partly cloudy with a continued risk of a thunderstorm early on and then clear. We'll get to a low of 13. Tomorrow, look for a mix of sun and cloud with a chance of showers and a high of 24. And on Monday, we'll have periods of rain and a high of 20. I'm Joseph Godin. 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
4: Today will be mainly cloudy with a chance of showers and risk of a thunderstorm this afternoon. We'll get to a high of 23 with a humidex of 26. Tonight, it'll be partly cloudy with a continued risk of a thunderstorm early on and then clear. We'll get to a low of 13. Tomorrow, look for a mix of sun and cloud with a chance of showers and a high of 24. And on Monday, we'll have periods of rain and a high of 20. I'm Joseph Godin. 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
3: 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Three-day pinpoint weather.
4: Today will be mainly cloudy with the chance of showers and risk of a thunderstorm this afternoon. We'll get to a high of 23 with a humidex of 26. Tonight, it'll be partly cloudy with a continued risk of a thunderstorm early on and then clear. We'll get to a low of 13. Tomorrow, look for a mix of sun and cloud with a chance of showers and a high of 24. And on Monday, we'll have periods of rain and a high of 20. I'm Joseph Godin. 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
1: Good morning, I'm Steve Berard. Here are your top stories from across Canada and around the world. The federal government passed legislation this week giving Cabinet the power to approve pesticide use in Canada, even if Health Canada has ruled a product unsafe. Critics say Bill C-30 allows politicians to override science in the name of economic or food security. Health and environmental groups warn the move could weaken protections for Canadians and ecosystems. Commercial shipping is slowly resuming through the Strait of Hormuz following a U.S.-Iran agreement. More than 20 oil tankers crossed the key route this week, with Iran temporarily waiving transit tolls. Traffic remains well below pre-war levels, though analysts say two-way oil flows suggest regional trade is steadily moving back towards normal operations. There may be a future for Toys R Us Canada despite its financial troubles. Owner Putman Investments is exploring a deal to acquire assets and keep stores operating. The company could continue using the brand until early 2027 or launch a rebrand as the chain shrinks from 53 stores to just 15. Canada is imposing a temporary 10% tariff on most imported canned vegetables to protect domestic producers from foreign dumping. Finance Minister François-Philippe Champagne says the measure takes effect immediately and lasts up to 200 days. Imports from the U.S. and Mexico are exempt, limiting expected impacts on grocery prices for consumers. In sports, in FIFA World Cup group stage play yesterday, the U.S. blanked Australia 2-0, Scotland lost to Morocco 1-0, and Brazil took Haiti 3-0. In Canadian football, Hamilton beat BC 41-27. Today, Toronto visits Ottawa and Montreal is in Edmonton. On the diamonds, the Chicago Cubs whomped the Blue Jays 16-2. The two teams continue their series at Wrigley Field this afternoon. On the hard courts in women's pro basketball, the Toronto Tempo won over Connecticut 101-97, and in golf, Canadian Brooke Henderson made a major move up the leaderboard yesterday at the Meyer Classic to reach 5-under after two rounds, 5 shots back of the leader. 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
7: Today will be mainly cloudy with a 40% chance of showers this afternoon, risk of thunderstorms, and a high of 23. Tonight will be partly cloudy with a 30% chance of shower, risk of thunderstorms, and a low of 12. Tomorrow we can expect a mix of sun and clouds with a chance of showers and a risk of thunderstorms, high of 23. And Monday, periods of rain with a high of 20. 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
0: Today will be mainly cloudy with a 40% chance of showers this afternoon. Risk of thunderstorms and a high of 23. Tonight will be partly cloudy with a 30% chance of showers. Risk of thunderstorms and a low of 12. Tomorrow we can expect a mix of sun and clouds with a chance of showers and a risk of thunderstorms. High of 23. And Monday, periods of rain with a high of 20. I'm Melissa Brush. 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
1: Good morning, I'm Steve Berard. Here are your top stories from across Canada and around the world. Gas prices across Canada have dropped following a tentative peace deal between Iran and the United States, but experts warn relief may be temporary. Prices are down nearly 5 cents a liter this week. Analysts say supply shortages and damaged refinery infrastructure could push prices higher again, even if shipping through the Strait of Hormuz fully resumes. A new report says Ontario needs more than 1 million university graduates by 2035 to fill high-demand jobs. Science, technology, engineering, math, and healthcare are expected to face the largest shortages. Experts say without enough skilled workers, Ontario risks slowing innovation, economic growth, and the rollout of emerging technologies like artificial intelligence. Montreal's mayor wants random police checks suspended following allegations of racism within the city's police force. 16 officers are under investigation, and a patrol unit has been disbanded. Soraya Martinez-Ferrada says ending street checks would be a first step towards rebuilding public trust, while body cameras could improve accountability. A family of beavers is being credited with solving chronic flooding near the London UK's underground Greenford station. Reintroduced to a nearby wetland in 2023, the animals built natural dams that slow water flow. Conservationists say the restored habitat is now protecting nearby streets and transit infrastructure from heavy rainfall. In sports, in FIFA World Cup group stage play yesterday, the U.S. blanked Australia 2-0, Scotland lost to Morocco 1-0, and Brazil took Haiti 3-0. In Canadian football, Hamilton beat BC 41-27. Today, Toronto visits Ottawa, and Montreal is in Edmonton. On the diamonds, the Chicago Cubs whomped the Blue Jays 16-2. The two teams continue their series at Wrigley Field this afternoon. On the hard courts, in women's pro basketball, the Toronto Tempo won over Connecticut 101-97. And in golf, Canadian Brooke Henderson made a major move up the leaderboard yesterday at the Meyer Classic to reach 5-under after two rounds, 5 shots back of the leader. 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
6: Today will be mainly cloudy with a 40% chance of showers this afternoon, risk of thunderstorms and a high of 23. Tonight will be partly cloudy with a 30% chance of shower, risk of thunderstorms and a low of 12. Tomorrow we can expect a mix of sun and clouds with a chance of showers and a risk of thunderstorms, high of 23. And Monday, periods of rain with a high of 20. I'm Melissa Brush. 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

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Good Saturday morning and congratulations to the Toronto Marlies who won the Calder Cup last night. They beat the Chicago Wolves 4-3 in Game 5 at the Coca-Cola Coliseum in Toronto. Vinny Lettieri with the game-winning goal. Your Toronto Marlies are Calder Cup champions, looking good for the future of the Leafs. They're smoking Boston. 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

0: Northumberland's Classic Rock 107.9. There's the Trues with Tired of Waiting. A good Saturday morning, final day of spring. As I've been talking about a lot this week, summer clocks in at 4:24 tomorrow morning. It is a very busy day today. Pride celebrations happening in Cobourg and about to get underway shortly. The 62nd annual Northumberland Scottish Festival and Highland Games. 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Drumming competitions begin at 8:30 as well. Then at 9, the Highland dance competitions begin. The heavy events, including the caber toss, the hammer throw, and the stone throw. Clan Avenue opens. The Farley Mowat Market opens. The Wee Highlander Children's Area opens. That's all at 9 o'clock. Refreshment tent at 11. The Masked Pipe and Drum Band Parade goes at 11:45, along with the Masked Highland Dancers and the official opening ceremonies. Competitions resume throughout the grounds at 1 o'clock this afternoon. 5 p.m., the final parade and the trophy and medal presentations and the raffle draw will happen. And then the Cayley tonight, 5 till 10 p.m. with entertainment by Irish Millie. She just got back from Sweden, and Madman's Window as well. So lots happening at the Port Hope Fairgrounds today. Again, the solo piping drumming competition is getting underway at 8:30. As we continue the soundtrack to what's shaping up to be a beautiful Saturday, I have Twisted Sister coming up for you next. Hang on.
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9: Today will be mainly cloudy with a 40% chance of showers this afternoon, risk of thunderstorms, and a high of 23. Tonight will be partly cloudy with a 30% chance of shower, risk of thunderstorms, and a low of 12. Tomorrow we can expect a mix of sun and clouds with a chance of showers and a risk of thunderstorms, high of 23. And Monday, periods of rain with a high of 20. I'm Melissa Brush. 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

Northumberland's Classic Rock 107.9, cruising through your Saturday morning. Pride celebrations happening today in Cobourg. I'll give you all the information you need to know, schedule events and road closures as well to keep in mind on this beautiful Saturday morning, final Saturday of spring. Neil Young coming up, and here's ZZ Top with Gimme All Your Lovin'.

Northumberland's Classic Rock 107.9. There is Neil Young with Cinnamon Girl, a song he wrote while he was delirious with a high fever from the flu. This happened at his home in Topanga, California. It was during that same flu and fever period he came up with Down by the River and Cowgirl in the Sand, three of the most important songs in the Neil Young Crazy Horse

0: .ca. And if you got something you're doing today, you're holding an event, you want people to know about it, by all means, shoot me a text, 866-724-1079. All right, coming up, we're going to continue the soundtrack to your Saturday morning. I have Triumph on the way for you next. Hang on.
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0: Friday night cruise-ins continue at Big Boys Burgers in Coburg every Friday night through September the 25th. 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

0: Good morning. I'm Steve Berard. Here are your top stories from across Canada and around the world. The federal government passed legislation this week giving Cabinet the power to approve pesticide use in Canada, even if Health Canada has ruled a product unsafe. Critics say Bill C-30 allows politicians to override science in the name of economic or food security. Health and environmental groups warn the move could weaken protections for Canadians and ecosystems. Commercial shipping is slowly resuming through the Strait of Hormuz following a U.S.-Iran agreement. More than 20 oil tankers crossed the key route this week, with Iran temporarily waiving transit tolls. Traffic remains well below pre-war levels, though analysts say two-way oil flows suggest regional trade is steadily moving back towards normal operations. There may be a future for Toys R Us Canada despite its financial troubles. Owner Putman Investments is exploring a deal to acquire assets and keep stores operating. The company could continue using the brand until early 2027 or launch a rebrand as the chain shrinks from 53 stores to just 15. Canada is imposing a temporary 10% tariff on most imported canned vegetables to protect domestic producers from foreign dumping. Finance Minister François-Philippe Champagne says the measure takes effect immediately and lasts up to 200 days. Imports from the U.S. and Mexico are exempt, limiting expected impacts on grocery prices for consumers. In sports, in FIFA World Cup group stage play yesterday, the U.S. blanked Australia 2-0, Scotland lost to Morocco 1-0, and Brazil took Haiti 3-0. In Canadian football, Hamilton beat BC 41-27. Today, Toronto visits Ottawa and Montreal is in Edmonton. On the diamonds, the Chicago Cubs whomped the Blue Jays 16-2. The two teams continue their series at Wrigley Field this afternoon. On the hard courts in women's pro basketball, the Toronto Tempo won over Connecticut 101-97, and in golf, Canadian Brooke Henderson made a major move up the leaderboard yesterday at the Meyer Classic to reach 5-under after two rounds, five shots back of the leader. 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
7: Today will be mainly cloudy with a 40% chance of showers this afternoon. Risk of thunderstorms and a high of 23. Tonight will be partly cloudy with a 30% chance of showers, risk of thunderstorms, and a low of 12. Tomorrow we can expect a mix of sun and clouds with a chance of showers and a risk of thunderstorms, high of 23. And Monday, periods of rain with a high of 20. I'm Melissa Brush. 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

0: Northumberland's Classic Rock 107.9. There's the Tea Party with Temptation. And once again, good Saturday morning. Welcome to the final day of spring. Highland Dance competitions are underway now at the Port Hope Agricultural Park, part of the 62nd Annual Northumberland Scottish Festival and Highland Games. Heavy events are getting underway. The Clan Avenue is now open. The Farley Mowat Market is now open. And the Wee Highlander Children's Area opens up. That all got underway a few minutes ago at 9 o'clock. Coming up at 11, the refreshment tent opens. 62nd Annual Northumberland Scottish Festival and Highland Games underway. Again, at the Port Hope Agricultural Park. Coming up, we're going to continue the soundtrack to the final day of spring. I have Bon Jovi on the way for you next. Hang on.
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16: Today will be mainly cloudy with a 40% chance of showers this afternoon, risk of thunderstorms, and a high of 23. Tonight will be partly cloudy with a 30% chance of showers, risk of thunderstorms, and a low of 12. Tomorrow, we can expect a mix of sun and clouds with a chance of showers and a risk of thunderstorms, high of 23. And Monday, periods of rain with a high of 20. I'm Melissa Brush. 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

Northumberland's Classic Rock 107.9, cruising through your Saturday morning. Coming up, I got a song from Prism that was inspired by a Elton John and Bernie Taupin song. That's coming up after Genesis. Here is That's All.

Northumberland's Classic Rock 107.9. There's Prism with Take Me to the Captain. Captain spelled K-A-P-T-I-N and not a typo. It actually came from a real person. Jim Vellance, who wrote that song, explained that Captain Bowweevil was the nickname of Sunshine keyboardist Peter Bjarne. That's where the unusual spelling of Captain came from. He also admitted that the title was inspired by Elton John and Bernie Taupin's Take Me to the Pilot. Coming up, we continue the soundtrack to a very busy Saturday. Pride celebrations getting underway shortly in downtown Coburg. The 62nd annual Northumberland Scottish Festival.

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1: Good morning, I'm Steve Berard. Here are your top stories from across Canada and around the world. Gas prices across Canada have dropped following a tentative peace deal between Iran and the United States, but experts warn relief may be temporary. Prices are down nearly 5 cents a liter this week. Analysts say supply shortages and damaged refinery infrastructure could push prices higher again, even if shipping through the Strait of Hormuz fully resumes. A new report says Ontario needs more than 1 million university graduates by 2035 to fill high-demand jobs. Science, technology, engineering, math, and healthcare are expected to face the largest shortages. Experts say without enough skilled workers, Ontario risks slowing innovation, economic growth, and the rollout of emerging technologies like artificial intelligence. Montreal's mayor wants random police checks suspended following allegations of racism within the city's police force. 16 officers are under investigation, and a patrol unit has been disbanded. Soraya Martinez-Ferrada says ending street checks would be a first step towards rebuilding public trust, while body cameras could improve accountability. A family of beavers is being credited with solving chronic flooding near the London, UK's underground Greenford station. Reintroduced to a nearby wetland in 2023, the animals built natural dams that slow water flow. Conservationists say the restored habitat is now protecting nearby streets and transit infrastructure from heavy rainfall. In sports, in FIFA World Cup group stage play yesterday, the U.S. blanked Australia 2-0, Scotland lost to Morocco 1-0, and Brazil took Haiti 3-0. In Canadian football, Hamilton beat BC 41-27. Today, Toronto visits Ottawa, and Montreal is in Edmonton. On the diamonds, the Chicago Cubs whomped the Blue Jays 16-2. The two teams continue their series at Wrigley Field this afternoon. On the hard courts, in women's pro basketball, the Toronto Tempo won over Connecticut 101-97. And in golf, Canadian Brooke Henderson made a major move up the leaderboard yesterday at the Meyer Classic to reach 5-under after two rounds, 5 shots back of the leader. 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
5: Today will be mainly cloudy with a 40% chance of showers this afternoon, risk of thunderstorms, and a high of 23. Tonight will be partly cloudy with a 30% chance of showers, risk of thunderstorms, and a low of 12. Tomorrow we can expect a mix of sun and clouds with a chance of showers and a risk of thunderstorms, high of 23. And Monday, periods of rain with a high of 20. I'm Melissa Brush. 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

Northumberland's Classic Rock 107.9, cruising through your Saturday morning. Hey, if you like donuts and you like dogs, I got a good reason for you to head to Justin's Pet Store today. I'll tell you all about that coming up. Got Sam Roberts on the way, and here is the Steve Miller Band with

0: Northumberland's Classic Rock 107.9. Sam Roberts, where have all the good people gone? I can tell you where the good people are going to go. A couple of places. One is to see Mark Hansen at Clarksdale Road Variety. He's got your tickets for Backroads Country. He's going to tell us all about that in just a sec. You also may want to head to Justin's Pet Store today. If you like dogs and if you like donuts, Doers Donuts for Dogs fundraiser is taking place today. That gets underway at 11 o'clock this morning. Also, of course, Coburg Pride celebrations happening and the 62nd annual Northumberland Scottish Festival and Highland Games well underway right now. Lots going on here in Northumberland County today. It's a great place to be in the sunshine. It's a great place to be for Guns N' Roses as well. They're coming up next. Hang on.
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7: today will be mainly cloudy with a 40% chance of showers this afternoon. Risk of thunderstorms and a high of 23. Tonight will be partly cloudy with a 30% chance of shower. Risk of thunderstorms and a low of 12. Tomorrow we can expect a mix of sun and clouds with a chance of showers and a risk of thunderstorms. High of 23. And Monday, periods of rain with a high of 20. I'm Melissa Brush. 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
1: Good morning. 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I'm Mark Hansen at Clark's Dale Road Variety at 8404 Dale Road. 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

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Pride celebrations underway now in downtown Coburg. Details on road closures and the events that are happening today coming up for you. BTO on the way. And here's the Clash. Should I stay or should I go?

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0: Northumberland's Classic Rock 107.9, Backman Turner Overdrive, a little taking care of business. Mark Hansen is taking care of business at Clarksdale Road Variety. He's going to check in with us in just a sec. And Pride celebrations now officially underway in downtown Coburg. Lots going on today. The kickoff featuring all of her talent is happening right now. Everybody's getting organized and ready for the Pride Parade. That begins at 11 o'clock. It's going to go from Victoria Park down to the Coburg Police Station. Main stage performances start at 12:30 at the Crosswalk Stage. 1:30, Walk the Rainbow Runway. More stage performances, games, and makeup challenge at 4 and a live DJ. Lots going on today. Part of Pride celebrations in downtown Coburg. Coming up, we continue the soundtrack to your Saturday morning. Let's see. I got Honeymoon Suite on the way for you next. Hang on.
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2: Good morning. How you doing? I'm Mark Hansen. On this gorgeous day, I'm at Clarksdale Road Variety at 8404 Dale Road in Coburg, where today I am selling tickets to what's going to be one of the biggest country shows of the summer. I am talking about Backroads Country this year on July 25th at the Coburg Lions Community Center, featuring Outlaw State of Mind, a tribute to Chris Stapleton, along with Beautiful Crazy, a tribute to Luke Combs, two of the

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1: Good morning, I'm Steve Berard. Here are your top stories from across Canada and around the world. The federal government passed legislation this week giving Cabinet the power to approve pesticide use in Canada, even if Health Canada has ruled a product unsafe. Critics say Bill C-30 allows politicians to override science in the name of economic or food security. Health and environmental groups warn the move could weaken protections for Canadians and ecosystems. Commercial shipping is slowly resuming through the Strait of Hormuz following a U.S.-Iran agreement. More than 20 oil tankers crossed the key route this week, with Iran temporarily waiving transit tolls. Traffic remains well below pre-war levels, though analysts say two-way oil flows suggest regional trade is steadily moving back towards normal operations. There may be a future for Toys R Us Canada despite its financial troubles. Owner Putman Investments is exploring a deal to acquire assets and keep stores operating. The company could continue using the brand until early 2027 or launch a rebrand as the chain shrinks from 53 stores to just 15. Canada is imposing a temporary 10% tariff on most imported canned vegetables to protect domestic producers from foreign dumping. Finance Minister François-Philippe Champagne says the measure takes effect immediately and lasts up to 200 days. Imports from the U.S. and Mexico are exempt, limiting expected impacts on grocery prices for consumers. In sports, in FIFA World Cup group stage play yesterday, the U.S. blanked Australia 2-0, Scotland lost to Morocco 1-0, and Brazil took Haiti 3-0. In Canadian football, Hamilton beat BC 41-27. Today, Toronto visits Ottawa and Montreal is in Edmonton. On the diamonds, the Chicago Cubs whomped the Blue Jays 16-2. The two teams continue their series at Wrigley Field this afternoon. On the hard courts in women's pro basketball, the Toronto Tempo won over Connecticut 101-97, and in golf, Canadian Brooke Henderson made a major move up the leaderboard yesterday at the Meyer Classic to reach 5-under after two rounds, five shots back of the leader. 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
8: Today will be mainly cloudy with a 40% chance of showers this afternoon, risk of thunderstorms, and a high of 23. Tonight will be partly cloudy with a 30% chance of showers, risk of thunderstorms, and a low of 12. Tomorrow we can expect a mix of sun and clouds with a chance of showers and a risk of thunderstorms, high of 23. And Monday, periods of rain with a high of 20. I'm Melissa Brush. 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

Northumberland's Classic Rock 107.9, cruising through your Saturday morning. Back in 1976, when AC/DC released this song, it was so dangerous sounding that some radio stations weren't quite sure what to do with it. Decades later, it's still one of the greatest riff-driven rock anthems ever recorded. If you got a problem, Angus and Bon might have a solution. Here's AC/DC's Dirty Deeds of Done Dirt Cheap. 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

0: Northumberland's Classic Rock 107.9. There's Big Wreck with The Oaf. A good Saturday morning. Mark Hansen's hanging out at Clarksdale Road Variety. He's got your tickets to Backroads Country July 25th. Details from Mark coming up in just a sec. Heading to Port Hope for the 62nd annual Northumberland Scottish Festival and Highland Games. The refreshment tent has just opened up a few minutes ago. The Farley Mowat Market is open. The Wee Highlander Children's Area is open. The heavy events are happening right now. The caber toss, the hammer throw, and the stone throw. Coming up at 11:45, the official opening ceremonies, including masked Highland dancers and the masked pipe and drum band parade. It's all happening at the Port Hope Agricultural Park today, the 62nd annual Northumberland Scottish Festival and Highland Games. All right, coming up, we're going to continue the soundtrack to your Saturday morning, final day of spring with Blue Oyster Cult, coming up next.
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9: Today will be mainly cloudy with a 40% chance of showers this afternoon, risk of thunderstorms, and a high of 23. Tonight will be partly cloudy with a 30% chance of showers, risk of thunderstorms, and a low of 12. Tomorrow we can expect a mix of sun and clouds with a chance of showers and a risk of thunderstorms, high of 23. And Monday, periods of rain with a high of 20. I'm Melissa Brush. 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
1: Good morning, I'm Mark Hansen, and here is the place to be today. I'm talking about Clark's Dale Road Variety, 8404 Dale Road, Coburg. 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This amazing night of incredible country music is July 25th at the Coburg Lions Center. 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Make sure that you're a part of the party as well. 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We're here at Clark's Dale Road Variety, 8404 Dale Road, Coburg, until 2 o'clock.
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0: Northumberland's classic rock 107.9. There is Trooper with General Hand Grenade. The lyrics pit two symbolic characters against each other. General Hand Grenade represents the people who love parades, medals, motorcades, and war. Isabella Band-Aid represents the people left to clean up the damage and care for the wounded afterwards. The song is less about battle and more about questioning why people keep following leaders into conflicts. Troopers, General Hand Grenade. That's going to wrap things up for me on this Saturday morning. Mark Hansen, he's live on location at Clarksdale Road Variety. He's also going to rock out your Saturday afternoon. I do have a little bit more to leave you with this morning, including Kim Mitchell coming up next. Have a great Saturday and enjoy the last day of spring. Back tomorrow morning with a special edition of the Classic Brunch. First day of summer and Father's Day. Happy Father's Day, by the way.
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2: Good afternoon. 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I'm Mark Hansen, live on location at Clarksdale Road Variety, 8404 Dale Road, Coburg. I'm here today along with the Coburg Lions selling tickets for Outlaws State of Mind, a tribute to Chris Stapleton, and Beautiful Crazy, a tribute to Luke Combs. 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
2: I'm Philip Lawrence, your Member of Parliament for Northumberland Clark. 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
1: Good morning, I'm Steve Berard. Here are your top stories from across Canada and around the world. Gas prices across Canada have dropped following a tentative peace deal between Iran and the United States, but experts warn relief may be temporary. Prices are down nearly 5 cents a liter this week. Analysts say supply shortages and damaged refinery infrastructure could push prices higher again, even if shipping through the Strait of Hormuz fully resumes. A new report says Ontario needs more than 1 million university graduates by 2035 to fill high-demand jobs. Science, technology, engineering, math, and healthcare are expected to face the largest shortages. Experts say without enough skilled workers, Ontario risks slowing innovation, economic growth, and the rollout of emerging technologies like artificial intelligence. Montreal's mayor wants random police checks suspended following allegations of racism within the city's police force. 16 officers are under investigation, and a patrol unit has been disbanded. Soraya Martinez-Ferrada says ending street checks would be a first step towards rebuilding public trust, while body cameras could improve accountability. A family of beavers is being credited with solving chronic flooding near the London UK's underground Greenford station. Reintroduced to a nearby wetland in 2023, the animals built natural dams that slow water flow. Conservationists say the restored habitat is now protecting nearby streets and transit infrastructure from heavy rainfall. In sports, in FIFA World Cup group stage play yesterday, the U.S. blanked Australia 2-0, Scotland lost to Morocco 1-0, and Brazil took Haiti 3-0. In Canadian football, Hamilton beat BC 41-27. Today, Toronto visits Ottawa, and Montreal is in Edmonton. On the diamonds, the Chicago Cubs whomped the Blue Jays 16-2. The two teams continue their series at Wrigley Field this afternoon. On the hard courts in women's pro basketball, the Toronto Tempo won over Connecticut 101-97. And in golf, Canadian Brooke Henderson made a major move up the leaderboard yesterday at the Meyer Classic to reach 5-under after two rounds, 5 shots back of the leader. 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
6: Today will be mainly cloudy with a 40% chance of showers this afternoon, risk of thunderstorms, and a high of 23. Tonight will be partly cloudy with a 30% chance of showers, risk of thunderstorms, and a low of 12. Tomorrow we can expect a mix of sun and clouds with a chance of showers and a risk of thunderstorms, high of 23. And Monday, periods of rain with a high of 20. I'm Melissa Brush. 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
1: Good afternoon. I'm Mark Hansen, and I'm here at Clark's Dale Road Variety, 8404 Dale Road in Coburg. And today, along with the Coburg Lions Club, we are selling tickets for what is going to be the biggest country show of the summer. I am talking about Backroads Country, this year featuring Outlaw State of Mind, a tribute to Chris Stapleton, and also Beautiful Crazy, a tribute to Luke Combs. This amazing night of incredible music is on July 25th at the Coburg Lions Community Center. Two great tributes all in one night. You got to be there. You don't want to miss out because you're going to be seeing the Facebook postings from all of your friends bragging about how they were at this amazing show. So stop by and get your tickets today. We are at Clark's Dale Road Variety, 8404 Dale Road, Coburg.
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9: Today will be mainly cloudy with a 40% chance of showers this afternoon, risk of thunderstorms, and a high of 23. Tonight will be partly cloudy with a 30% chance of showers, risk of thunderstorms, and a low of 12. Tomorrow, we can expect a mix of sun and clouds with a chance of showers and a risk of thunderstorms, high of 23. And Monday, periods of rain with a high of 20. I'm Melissa Brush. 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
1: Good afternoon. I'm Mark Hansen. It is a beautiful day here in Northumberland County, and it's a perfect time to stop by Clark's Dale Road Variety at 8404 Dale Road in Coburg. 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And I'm here today along with the Coburg Lions selling tickets for what's going to be an amazing night of music. Backroads Country this year with Outlaw State of Mind, a tribute to Chris Stapleton, and Beautiful Crazy, a tribute to Luke Combs. This amazing night of incredible music is Saturday, July 25th at the Coburg Lions Center. We'd love to see you there. And you can pick up your tickets today here at Clark's Dale Road Variety, 8404 Dale Road in Coburg.
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1: Okay, Northumberland, who loves Chris Stapleton and who loves Luke Combs? 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
1: Good afternoon. I'm Mark Hansen, live on location until 2 o'clock today at Clark's Dale Road Variety at 8404 Dale Road in Coburg. And I'm here today along with the Coburg Lions Club selling tickets for Outlaw State of Mind, a tribute to Chris Stapleton, and Beautiful Crazy, a tribute to Luke Combs. This amazing night of incredible music is coming up on Saturday, July 25th at the Coburg Lions Community Center. 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Come get your tickets today. And while you're here, you can also pick up your lottery tickets for the weekend, lunch, drinks, M&M meat products, and there's even an LCBO outlet on site as well. Again, we're here at Clark's Dale Road Variety, 8404 Dale Road in Coburg.
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14: Today will be mainly cloudy with a 40% chance of showers this afternoon. Risk of thunderstorms and a high of 23. Tonight will be partly cloudy with a 30% chance of shower. Risk of thunderstorms and a low of 12. Tomorrow we can expect a mix of sun and clouds with a chance of showers and a risk of thunderstorms. High of 23. And Monday, periods of rain with a high of 20. I'm Melissa Brush. 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
1: Good afternoon. I'm Mark Hansen, live on location at Clark's Dale Road Variety, 8404 Dale Road in Coburg. 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It is Outlaw State of Mind, a tribute to Chris Stapleton, and Beautiful Crazy, a tribute to Luke Combs. This amazing night of incredible music is July 25th at the Coburg Lions Community Center. Two great tributes, just one night only. You don't want to miss it, so come get your tickets until 2 o'clock today here at Clark's Dale Road Variety, 8404 Dale Road, Coburg.
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1: Good afternoon. I'm Mark Hansen at Clarksdale Road Variety, 8404 Dale Road in Coburg. And this is my last chance today to remind you that we're here until 2 o'clock selling tickets for Outlaw State of Mind, a tribute to Chris Stapleton, and also Beautiful Crazy, a tribute to Luke Combs. You can see these two amazing tributes in one night coming up on July 25th at the Coburg Lions Community Center. 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

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Good afternoon. How you doing? I'm Mark Hansen. It's great to be a part of your Saturday. I've got the Tragically Hip on the way, and here's John Mellencamp with Jack and Diane on Northumberland's Classic Rock, 107.9.

0: Northumberland's Classic Rock, 107.9 with the Tragically Hip and Ahead by a Century. And we're just a couple of days away from the Hip's release of their very own ice cream flavor. And that's right, they have teamed up with Kawartha Dairy to create a new ice cream flavor called the Tragically Chip. It's described as a delicious blend of maple whiskey flavored ice cream with dark chocolate chunks and a rich black cherry ripple. Kawartha Dairy and the Hip will donate a portion of sales of the ice cream to Breakfast Club of Canada. And the Tragically Chip will be sold at Kawartha Dairy stores and also at select grocery stores for a limited time beginning on Monday.
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6: Today will be mainly cloudy with a 40% chance of showers this afternoon, risk of thunderstorms, and a high of 23. Tonight will be partly cloudy with a 30% chance of shower, risk of thunderstorms, and a low of 12. Tomorrow we can expect a mix of sun and clouds with a chance of showers and a risk of thunderstorms, high of 23. And Monday, periods of rain with a high of 20. I'm Melissa Brush. 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

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Darlene's School of Rock is coming up at 3. And she's also going to have a chance for you to win an amazing trip to see some awesome racing, too. Details coming up at 4 with Darlene's School of Rock. And here's the Scorpions with No One Like You on Northumberland's Classic Rock 107.9.

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0: 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John Fogerty playing from center field on this Saturday afternoon. And Mike Myers has essentially confirmed that Austin Powers 4 is happening. During a recent appearance on Trevor Noah's World Cup Watch Party live stream, he was directly asked if another film was coming, and he replied simply with yes. And oh yeah, by the way, the last one was way back in 2002.
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I'm Mark Hansen, getting you ready for another edition of Darlene's School of Rock, coming up at 4. And right now it's time to hear from the boss. Here's I'm on Fire on Northumberland's Classic Rock, 107.9.

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10: Today will be mainly cloudy with a 40% chance of showers this afternoon. Risk of thunderstorms and a high of 23. Tonight will be partly cloudy with a 30% chance of showers. Risk of thunderstorms and a low of 12. Tomorrow we can expect a mix of sun and clouds with a chance of showers and a risk of thunderstorms, high of 23. And Monday, periods of rain with a high of 20. I'm Melissa Brush. 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

0: Northumberland's Classic Rock 107.9 Survivor with Eye of the Tiger from Rocky 3. And today on Darlene's School of Rock, your lesson is Father's Day Summer Weekend Cookout and Cholesterol Classics. Darlene's going to be celebrating all things dad, plus great weather and good eats as well. And you could win a weekend family four-pack, including camping at the TMP Nitro Nationals at Toronto Motorsports Park. That's coming up with a Darlene's School of Rock that starts at 4.
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School of Rock. She's the headmistress of mayhem and your guide through the loudest, dirtiest, and coolest corners of rock and roll. There's no passing without raising some hell. Welcome. Class is now in session.

0: Welcome back to class, my little rock disciples. Grab your aprons, fire up the charcoal barbecue, and make sure your health insurance premiums are up to date, because your lesson today is called Father's Day Summer Weekend Cookout and Cholesterol Classics. Got some good stuff on the way for you. Also, your attendance today could score you a weekend family four-pack and camping out to Toronto Motorsports Park to catch their Nitro Nationals. That kicks off July 3rd. Drag racing, stunt shows. It's going to be a full-throttle weekend of horsepower. So I'll give you all the deets on how you can get in for that amazing contest real soon. Coming up this hour, we got a foot-stomping soundtrack dedicated to chickens, realizing they're on a one-way trip to the fryer. Got a pretty song for Dad. I can't even make fun of it. It's that beautiful. And a mashup of two classic rock songs performed by a guy who just walked into a barbershop one day and said, "Surprise me with my hairdo." You'll know who I'm talking about. But first, we have a greasy little appetizer to kick off the show. B.B. King recorded this track as a big tribute to the late, great Louis Jordan. Now, this guy was all about the sax, the horns. It was Jump Blues, that fast-driving mix of blues, jazz, and boogie-woogie. So strain the fryer oil, loosen the belt one notch. It's B.B. King's Saturday Night Fish Fry on Darlene's School of Rock.
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2: 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The feedback does. 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

If you have a stack of Hungry Man TV dinners in your freezer, that one's for you. It's ZZ Top on Darlene School of Rock. It is the Father's Day summer weekend cookout and cholesterol classics lesson for today. And it's Father's Day weekend. So instead of that pathetic novelty tie, let's get dad or yourself something awesome. Text the letters TMP to the text line for a chance to win a weekend family four-pack and camping to the Nitro Nationals at Cayuga, July 3rd to 5th. It's going to be so much fun. Get her in on the text line. I will announce the winner next Saturday. So let's get into a little summer groove with the band War. Before they were called that, future members played in a band called Night Shift, backing NFL Hall of Famer Deacon Jones during his brief little run in music in the 1960s. Yeah, the Deacon Jones who coined the term sack. After 14 seasons in the NFL with the Los Angeles Rams, the Chargers, the Redskins, the LA Times called Jones the most valuable Ram of all time. He passed away in 2013, but his legacy lives on through the NFL's Deacon Jones Award. From the gridiron to the grill, it's all the same. Just fewer helmets and more heartburn. So happy summer. It's War on Darlene School of Rock.

concentration requirement is one killer air guitar solo and mild neck strain. 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

It's Darlene, School of Rock. There's Eric Clapton, My Father's Eyes. Now, that song reflects on never knowing his father, who died of leukemia before they met, and the loss of his young son, Connor, who died at the age of 4 after a tragic fall. The song kind of draws a quiet emotional parallel between the two, connected through what Eric Clapton calls the chain of our blood. You know, my dad's no longer with us. Roy Boy was the coolest. I'm Ukrainian. And so we would always clink our beverages together and say, Dai Boja, which means cheers. So Dai Boja to all the awesome papas out there. Your lesson today is called Father's Day Summer Weekend Cookout and Cholesterol Classics. You probably need some lime for your coconut, right? It's coming up. Looks down.

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6: Tonight will be partly cloudy with a 30% chance of showers, risk of thunderstorms, and a low of 12. Tomorrow we can expect a mix of sun and clouds with a chance of showers and a risk of thunderstorms, high of 23. And Monday, periods of rain with a high of 20. I'm Melissa Brush. 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

sweet little tribute to his son, Sean, there's Beautiful Boy from John Lennon on Darlene School of Rock. I'm sure John's other son, Julian, hates that song. Although I love Julian Lennon. So cute like his dad, and I think he's a great artist. Your lesson today is Father's Day Summer Weekend Cookout and Cholesterol Classics. Cholesterol's like that uncle. You know, he always shows up at the party, comes in quiet, sticks around a little bit too long, and then suddenly everything's a problem. Hey, we gotta swap your grill's charcoal for burning nitromethane. Text the letters TMP to the text line for a chance to win a weekend family four-pack and camping out to Cayuga for the Nitro Nationals. That kicks off July the 3rd. Get her in. I'll be announcing the big winner next Saturday, so good luck. Next up on the menu, this is a fun band. They formed in Springfield, Missouri in 1972. Back in the day, they went through early names like The Family Tree, Burlap Socks, and The Emergency Band. All cool names, but they settled on the Ozark Mountain Daredevils. Now, one chicken crossing the road is comedy. A chicken train is chaos. Let's do it. It's Darlene School of Rock.

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Orleans School of Rock, where riffs are mandatory and quiet gets you put in indefinite detention. 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

0: It's Darlene, School of Rock. There's Kid Rock all summer long. I love the mashup. It cleverly weaves together the piano riff from Warren Zevon's hit Werewolves of London and the unmistakable Southern rock guitar of Skynyrd's Sweet Home Alabama. You know, we made the big headlines during Turning Point USA's All-American Halftime Show during the Super Bowl. I was curious because it's Kid Rock. Millions tuned in to watch him, and then they roasted him for lip-syncing. He got his name because club goers in Detroit kept saying, "Hey, look at that white Kid Rock." Barbershop mullets, white tank tops, and skater shorts? I'm down. Hey, listen, if you're into racing, we got the Nitro Nationals in Cayuga coming up July 3rd to 5th. I'd love to send you there with a weekend family four-pack and camping. So text the letters TMP to the text line, and we'll get you in, and I'll announce the big winner next week on the show around 4 o'clock. So good luck to you. Up next on the menu during our lesson, Father's Day Summer Weekend Cookout and Cholesterol Classics, Joe Satriani with Summer on the way.
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School of Rock. She's the headmistress of mayhem and your guide through the loudest, dirtiest, and coolest corners of rock and roll. There's no passing without raising some hell. Welcome. Class is now in session.

put the Tums away. Those chewable ones make my tongue black. Freaks me out the next morning. Class is back in session for our Father's Day summer weekend cookout and cholesterol classics. Are you one slider away from emergency spandex? I am. On the menu this hour, a salad with enough sass to put you in your place. We got some spuds from the East Coast on the menu as well. But don't let that food coma win. I have the cure. If you'd rather hear 10,000 horsepower than the sound of your own digestion, text the letters TMP for Toronto Motorsports Park. TMP for a chance to win a weekend family four-pack and camping to the Nitro Nationals in Cayuga. I will crown the winner next Saturday, so good luck. Now, here's a Dutch band that learned not every summer road trip ends in glory. This was a massive hit, number one here in Canada, but it's actually a true story of a California trek that ended with a blown gasket, a dry radiator, and a repair bill that would make Dad cry. It's Diesel, Sausalito Summer Night on Darlene School of Rock.

0: Happy first weekend of summer. The heat is on. There's Glenn Frey on Darlene School of Rock. We're halfway through our Father's Day weekend cookout and cholesterol classics. We're going to be twisting by the pool very shortly with Dire Straits. Now, if that slab of ribs is starting to weigh you down, let's pick up the pace. Text the letters TMP for a chance to win a weekend family four-pack and some camping to the Nitro Nationals in Cayuga. I will crown the winner next Saturday, so let's get you in. Text TMP. Now, you can't have ribs without the potatoes. Now, this old track was inspired by a real-life trucker named Bud. And back in the day, radio programmers, they kind of shunned this song because it was too niche and a little unpolished. But the song's massive live popularity forced its way onto the charts, peaking at number 26 in 1970. Here's Stompin' Tom Connors with Bud the Spud on Darlene School of Rock.
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0: Godfather of Soul, James Brown. Papa's got a brand new bag on Darlene School of Rock. Papa's got a brand new bag. That could mean a lot of things today, but back in 1965, it was slang for just having a whole new style. Like, hey man, Papa's got a brand new bag. That's cool. Well, that new style earned him his first ever Grammy Award. James Brown never boxed professionally, but he did train as a teenager, and he used some of the boxing discipline for his explosive stage movements, a passion that he shared with his close buddy, Muhammad Ali. Now, basically, James Brown was the Rocky Balboa of R&B, because he stepped out in capes and stuff, and his footwork was just as lethal. Coming up next, we got more heart-clogging hits for your Father's Day weekend. If you think Daddy knows everything, he doesn't. So says Toronto. It's next.
1: 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Go run around, have fun. Back soon to Darlene School of Rock. 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
7: Tonight will be partly cloudy with a 30% chance of showers, risk of thunderstorms, and a low of 12. Tomorrow we can expect a mix of sun and clouds with a chance of showers and a risk of thunderstorms, high of 23. And Monday, periods of rain with a high of 20. I'm Melissa Brush. 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

Darlene's School of Rock, where detention comes with distortion and the principal fears us. 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

0: It's Darlene, School of Rock. There's Mungo Jerry in the summertime. Your lesson today is called Father's Day Summer Weekend Cookout and Cholesterol Classics. You know, I love to go camping, and when I get together with my buddies, I like to play jokes. So late at night, everybody's got their camper, and outside, Darlene's doing this. And then they're all peeking out of their little curtain to find out what's going on. But, you know, you gotta have some fun. This next song has to do with some grunting, okay? This guy was known as the Swamp Fox. From his roots in the swamplands of Louisiana, his voice super foxy. And a brilliant songwriter. This is the guy that wrote Steamy Windows for Tina Turner. So we're going back to 1968. The song refers to a wild leafy plant called pokeweed, and judging by this guy's grunts, I tell ya, this girl must have made some tasty salad. It's Tony Joe White, Poke Salad Annie, on Darlene's School of Rock.
1: Now, some of y'all never been down south too much. I'm gonna tell you a little bit about this so that you understand what I'm talking about. Down there we have a plant that grows out in the woods and the fields. Looks something like a turnip green. Everybody calls it poke salad. Poke salad. Used to know a girl lived down there, and she'd go out in the evenings and take her a mess of it, carry it home and cook it for supper, 'cause that's about all they had to eat. They did all right.

Richard Spatzel. Straight razor tote moment. Lord, I must pick my mess up.

You never skip a class at Darlene School of Rock. We'll find you. We have roadies. 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

0: It's Darlene, School of Rock, Eddie Cochran, Summertime Blues. Our lesson today, Father's Day Summer Weekend Cookout and Cholesterol Classics. Cochran was only 19 when he recorded that song, but it captured the frustrations of teenage life. Working all summer, no money, bitching about the parents. He was so loved. That song is so big. It's been covered by more than 100 artists, including The Who, Blue Cheer, Rush, Stray Cats, and so many others. Now, after the 1959 deaths of Buddy Holly, Ritchie Valens, and the Big Bopper, Cochran was really deeply affected and began to feel uneasy about his own future. Now, ironically, about a year after that, while touring out in England, Cochran died at the age of 21 in a car accident after a show, an incident that also seriously injured Gene Vincent and ended one of rock and roll's brightest stars. So what did we learn during the lesson today? Father's Day Summer Weekend Cookout and Cholesterol Classics, huh? Live your life to the fullest, and barbecue sauce fixes 90% of our problems. Next Saturday, I will announce the winner of the weekend family four-pack plus the camping out to Nitro Nationals at Toronto Motorsports Park. It's going to be fun in early July, so good luck to you. Be good and catch you back in class next week. I'll leave you with a nice summer breeze coming up. Ciao.
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10: Tonight will be partly cloudy with a 30% chance of showers, risk of thunderstorms, and a low of 12. Tomorrow we can expect a mix of sun and clouds with a chance of showers and a risk of thunderstorms, high of 23. And Monday, periods of rain with a high of 20. I'm Melissa Brush. 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
7: Tonight will be partly cloudy with a 30% chance of showers, risk of thunderstorms, and a low of 12. Tomorrow we can expect a mix of sun and clouds with a chance of showers and a risk of thunderstorms, high of 23. And Monday, periods of rain with a high of 20. I'm Melissa Brush. 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